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Out there, the Manhattan shining star for Miss Andrea out there on the Pecos River out in Carlsbad, having a very, very, very nice time right there. Remembering Dad today. That's what they're doing. And especially for you. Started it off with Papa Don't Take No Mess. The great Godfather of Soul right there. On the Fox Jukebox on 92.3, the Fox. Hope you're having a great, great time and a happy Father's Day to all the dads out there, man. Thank you, ma'am. Great requests, great dedications, birthdays, anniversaries. You can also get those in. Let me get to some happy belated birthdays going out to Hector Hernandez. Also to Jeanette Chavez. Tom Zuluaga went to school with that dude. Also to Monique Munoz. To Joe Vasquez. Happy belated birthday going out to Juan Marin. And to Angelina Lazaro, happy belated birthdays. Birthdays, they're welcome. Still got some time left, I think. But, you know, it's under 2 hours. And that time goes very, very fast, okay? So get yours in. 880-9292. All right, let's keep things going. The great Greg Raleigh, who co-founded the band Journey. But before that, he also co-founded a band with Carlos Santana called Santana. And from that second album, it was an amazing Abraxas album. And he does the lead vocals on their great rendition of the song, the Fleetwood Mac classic, Black Magic Woman. In honor of Greg Raleigh's 79th birthday, here's Black Magic Woman. It's Santana on the Fox Jukebox on 92.3, the Fox.

0: 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Understand we have a dedication. What can I play for you and for who?
1: Yes, for all the Robuses. Happy Father's Day. And can I get Sunny Sona, Sempre, Sempre.

0: All right, some Sunny and the Sunliners right here on the Fox Jukebox on 92.3 The Fox. Siempre, siempre. I think I've been there. Hey, I would like to wish a special happy Father's Day going out to Juan Mojica, also Ezequiel Mojica, Arturo Chaparro Jr. And that came off on Facebook right there. Happy Father's Day going out to you and to all the dads. That's from Shay Chaparro. Also, my good friend to Mr. Robert Amendariz, number three. Happy Father's Day going out to you. And especially if you, you know, spending it with the family and all that kind of stuff. That's the best thing to do if you can. All right. Even to the stepdads that are out there stepping in, all that kind of stuff. Happy Father's Day going out to you. All right. Real quick, there's going to be a show and shine for our veterans at the VF Post 8550. 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And if you need more information, please call 915-751-5099. All right, someone hit me up for... so it went away. I had it right here. ¿Qué pasó? I mean, I look at something and then it goes away just like that. All right, let me see. Mac Hernandez. There you go. Becky and Mac wanted to hear some Fats Domino, My Girl Josephine. Hopefully I can see you guys soon. Come on out, man. It's an oldies night. All right, that's next. My Girl Josephine on the Fox Jukebox on 92.3 The Fox.
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0: You know, I have an Ella by Little Joe just for you. Here you go.

0: Casey and the Sunshine Band. I'm your boogeyman right here on the Fox Jukebox on 92.3 The Fox. Miss Priscilla hit me up. Priscilla from Chaparral dice, if I could play boogie, I'm your boogeyman. She put boogie, pero it's boogie. It's going out for, dice, ¿qué? Toy Guardian Angel. Also to Andy Esqueda and to my son Eric Esqueda. Also David Ramirez and Lalo Gutierrez. There you go. Also want to wish a happy Father's Day going out for the Bustamante dads, the Lunas, the Nunez, the Ayalas from Crystal Bustamante. Wishing you a happy Father's Day going out to you. Still got time. You want to get those Father's Day wishes, Father's Day song requests, all that kind of stuff, get them on in. 880-9292. From Earth, Wind, and Fire. Yeah, I had it right here. Yeah, Larry Dunn, the great percussionist. And he celebrated a birthday, but I can't find where I left it. Oh, here it is. Larry Dunn would have been, he turned 76 on Friday. He's the great keyboardist for Earth, Wind, and Fire. Let's do some Shining Star next. Earth, Wind, and Fire style on 92.3 The Fox.
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Earth, Wind, and Fire, Larry Dunn, the great keyboardist, percussionist, celebrated the birthday this past week. All right, let's get into our Lost 45. Ah, I had it right here. Come on, man, where'd it go? There it is. All right, your Lost 45 brought to you in part by the Pink Ladies, the lovely Pink Ladies, the Flores Mendez Law Firm. And because they won't take no for an answer, they don't listen to their husbands, they're not going to listen to the insurance companies in case you get injured in a car accident, especially involving one of those 18-wheelers, all right? An office here in El Paso at 509 East Rio Grande and one in Las Cruces at 2000 East Loman. Call them up at 1-800-381-9999. And if you want to, you can ask them, hey, are you guys going to sponsor the Mike G Birthday Bash? Just see what they say. All right, let's get into our last 45. Dipping into some old school 1976 from LTD. It's called Love to the World on the Fox Jukebox on 92.3 The Fox.

That's Love to the World from LTD. That's your last 45. That's definitely dipping into some old school 1976 on that one right there. Keep sending me your suggestions for the last 45 at MikeG923@yahoo.com. Now the last 45s, they're sponsored by those pink ladies. 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Okay, let's see. What do we got here? Ah, Lala Brooks. Great singer with the Crystals. I had it right here, and it went away. Well, she would have celebrated. Yeah, she did celebrate her 79th birthday yesterday. Still with us. Let's get this one on. It reminds me of the movie Goodfellas. Right here on the Fox Jukebox on 92.3, The Fox.

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1: Yeah, is this Mike G?
0: Yes, it is. How you doing, man?
1: Mike G, man. This is James Candelaria and the Hernandezes in Eva Beach, Honolulu, Hawaii, listening to you guys, having a great time on the beach, man. Can you play a song for us?
0: Yeah, absolutely, man.
1: Shout out to the Candelaria Hernandez family, and if you could play Brown Eyed Girl.
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1: Hi, Mike. It's Renee. How you doing, sir?
0: Good to hear from you, man. What can we roll for you?
1: Oh, sir, so I went to my kitchen to my father who's in heaven for Happy Father's Day.
0: Song, what do you want to hear?
1: Yeah, song by Together by Tierra from Renee, Ruben, and Stella.
0: All right, yeah, let's do some Tierra then.

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Think about all those wonderful times that we used to have. Yeah. Now I know things aren't the way they used to be right now, but they are gonna get better someday. And I know that.

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1: Kayo.
0: Hey, yes, sir.
1: Oiga, te iba a poner a mi chavo para que me hiciera dedicate una song, pero no ha llegado.
0: Oh, okay. Well, what song can I play for you?
1: Always My Dad, Always My Hero.
0: Oh, the one from Little Joe?
1: You got it.
0: Mi héroe, you got it. Here you go.
2: I wrote this song for mi jefito. Translation. I wrote this song for my old man. 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We're having a rough time. Sometimes they want to take us back across the border, my dad. Put your hands together and I'll tell you what it's all about.

0: All right, you got to tune to the Fox Jukebox right here. 92.3 The Fox. That's one of my favorites right there. Especially one of my favorite doo-wops. From the Rock and Roll Hall of Fame, the Flamingos, and I Only Have Eyes for You. Where did I throw that on? I threw that on because the lead singer, the famous lead singer, would have celebrated a birthday this past week. So that's why I wrote it down. I got to play some Flamingos, and I got to play I Only Have Eyes for You for sure. All right, we got down to the last hour, so get those requests and dedications on in. We'll try to get to as many as we can, so get yours on in. 915-880-9292. Hit me up on the eQuest at MikeG923@yahoo.com. Also, hit me up on Facebook, my Facebook or the Fox Facebook, and tell me what we could roll for you, okay? All right, let me see here. Let's keep things going, and let's go to the Fox Fun Phones. I haven't called them that in a long time. 880-9292. Less than an hour. Hurry up, man. Hi, the Fox Jukebox.
1: Hi, Mike. How are you?
0: How you doing? How are you?
1: I'm doing good, Mike. Hey, Mike, I want to make the Happy Father's Day dedication. It's going out to my dad, Tony, my husband, David, my son, little David, and my brothers, Paul, Robert, and Greg. I just want to tell them that I love them. How about playing Groovy, Mike?

0: All right, get attuned to the Fox Jukebox right here on 92.3. The Fox, hope you're doing all right. And, oh, my God, too. All the people out there that's been calling in, you guys, man, it's cool, man. All right, so I'll try to get to as many as I can because I've gotten a bunch of requests and dedications for Father's Day. Not as much as we do for Mother's Day, but still, man, it helps to get Dad recognized. Let me get to some happy belated birthdays. Going out to Michelle Melendez, also to Terry Martinez, to Miss Laura Aguilera, to Joe Lopez, Irma Pina, also to Dora Carrillo, went to school with her, also to Marla Sanchez. Let's keep it going. To Joe Originales, to Bianca Ornelas, to Jerry Rangel, to Miss Terry Todd, Felipe Martinez, Claudia Montoya, Joe Gonzalez, and to Bianca Salinas. You got birthdays, anniversaries, let me know about them. 880-9292. All right, Sarah said, send this out to Luis Mora. I'm like, wow, okay. Tiny Maury's rendition of Ya No Hay Amor. Ya No Hay Amor. Ouch. I wouldn't like that. Anyways, it's next on the Fox Jukebox on 92.3, The Fox.
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1: Hi, yes, I might like to see if you could play a song for my dad.
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1: 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He goes by Kiki. 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

0: Because I love you. And my kind of love is the kind of love.
1: A little bit of Sunny on the Fox jukebox on 92.3. The Fox and the song, Think It Over. And that's going on. It looks like Mano and Jesus, a happy Father's Day. Going out to Mano and Jesus from Rosa. Also, big shout out, a get well to Miss Carmen. They call her Tia Carmen. Carmen, I hope you get well. She's out in, she's in ECU, but she's listening to the radio. Sending out a big shout out. Carlos and the kids love you very, very, very much, and they want you to get better fast, okay? So, yes, to a speedy recovery. All right, it's now time for our last Lost 45 of the evening, of the afternoon. 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They won't take no for an answer. And if you don't win, then you won't get charged. 1-800-381-9999. All right, this one right here. Bobby Caldwell had a big hit with What You Won't Do for Love in 78. This came out in 79. It's called My Flame by the late, great Bobby Caldwell. Right here on the Fox Jukebox on 92.3. The Fox, your Lost 45.

That's the great Bobby Caldwell and My Flame right here on the Fox Jukebox on 92.3. The Fox, that's your Lost 45. Keep sending me your suggestions for the Lost 45. 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All right, real quick, I want to give out a big happy Father's Day wish. Going out for Roberto Ramirez. Happy Heavenly Father's Day. And it's coming from Patty Ariano and from all his kids who love him and miss him very, very, very much. Also, yeah, let me see here. It says Roberto Ramirez. There you go. And I know some of you remembering that today on Father's Day. So, you know, if we can, we'll try to slip something in the next 9 minutes, okay? All right, let me see here. I got a request for some Latin Breed. In memory of Javier Martinez from Becky. Also, my friend, they call him Chooch. And also Andy. And I don't know why he calls him Bad Andy. They hang out at Maria's Cantina all the time. But sometimes they sneak out and listen. He says, play some Latin Breed for us. And I'm saying, yeah, let's play Todos Dicen on the Fox Jukebox on 92.3. The Fox. The Old Tejano sounds on the 92.3. 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
1: Hey, my brother Mike, good afternoon, sir. 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
0: Happy Father's Day going out to you, man.
1: Thanks a lot, my brother Mike. 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See if I can hear Soul by War, Mike.

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0: All righty.
1: From his mom, Veronica Rivera.
0: Nice.
1: And can you please play The Wanderer?
0: The Wanderer by Dion. Here you go.

0: All right. Yeah, Dion and the Wanderer, always a good way to wrap up the Fox Jukebox. Wow, thank you so much. What a day. Not bad for dear old dad. You know, because Mother's Day is the mother of all Sundays here. But some great, great Father's Day wishes today. Muchas gracias, man. You guys did very well. Also, I want to wish a special happy Father's Day wish going out to Anselmo Olivas and all the Olivas fathers. And this one's coming especially from Angel Olivas, his beautiful, lovely daughter. To all of them, happy Father's Day going out to them. And if I didn't get to your request or your dedication, please, you know what, don't take it personal. I tried to get to as many as I can, all right? There was a bunch, okay? And looking forward to hopefully next month being out and about, you know. We're going to be out here and there, so I bet I'll let you know when we're there, okay? Hey, be listening also throughout the week. Santana is coming along with the legendary Doobie Brothers, and we have some tickets to give out to you for that show on August 19th over at the Don Haskins Center. So be listening for your chance to win those. You'll have a good one. Thank you for all the great requests and dedications. If you're out and about, please enjoy your Sunday, and please be careful out there. I know, you know, you might be tossing a few down, but thank you for taking the Fox Jukebox along with you. But be careful, because the boys in blue might be looking for you. So, you know, do it. You know, please take care and all that kind of stuff, okay? All right. Let me see. What? Hey, my friend, when may I call? Oh, I just finished. Cynthia Runeta. All right. Y'all have a safe one. Have a good one. And like I always say, don't ever take life for granted.
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Is that permanent ringing in your ears? You can thank your dad for that. Blasting the Sun City since day one. Happy Father's Day from 92.3 The Fox.

El Paso, reminding you I'm on every morning from 6 a.m. to 10 a.m. Monday through Friday. It's Rock and Roll James on 92.3 The Fox. 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

didn't inherit his hairline, but thank God you inherited his preset. To the man who blasted 92.3 The Fox while you were still in a car seat, salute. 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

And funny how the night moves when you just don't seem to have as much to lose. Strange how the night moves.

0: 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It's Rock and Roll James inviting every classic rock fan out there to tune in to me every morning. There's more rocking and less yapping. That's what I do. I play plenty of music and I do a little bit of talking. 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

0: Why settle for one when you can have two? I'm Roxy, and I'm doubling down on your favorite music. Every Thursday at 4 p.m., we're hitting the airwaves with the Fox Happy Hour. 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

0: 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Your girl Roxy here, and I want you to know, I really love to bring you the feel-good stories of the hour. 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

didn't inherit his hairline, but thank God you inherited his preset. To the man who blasted 92.3 The Fox while you were still in a car seat, salute. 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

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Thank God you inherited his preset. 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

0: El Paso, reminding you I'm on every morning from 6 a.m. to 10 a.m. Monday through Friday. 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

0: 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That's what I do. 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

0: grinding you I'm on every morning from 6 a.m. to 10 a.m. Monday through Friday. 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

0: 92.3, The Fox, The Motley Crue, Kickstart My Heart, Kickstart Monday, June 22nd, 63 years ago, 1963. 13-year-old Stevie Wonder first entered the U.S. singles chart as Little Stevie Wonder with Fingertips Parts 1 and 2. 57 years ago, 1969, actress Judy Garland died of a barbiturate overdose at the age of 47. She was found on the floor of a rented Chelsea home in London. Made more than two dozen films, played Dorothy in the 1939 film Wizard of Oz. We all know that one. And sang Over the Rainbow in the film. Voted the Song of the Century in 2001 in a poll published there in the United States. Back in 1961, she had the U.S. number one comeback album as well, Judy at Carnegie Hall. She was a great singer and a great actress, too. I mean, Wizard of Oz, what a classic, right? So she passed away on this day 57 years ago. Got more rock coming your way.
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0: 92.3 The Fox. Going to be a hot one today. It's already 80 degrees. Going to be 106 with plenty of sunshine. Winds at 10 miles an hour from the northwest. Tonight, clear sky. Lows near 75. So it'll be a hot one today. Stay hydrated. Stay indoors if you can. Stay under the shade. It'll still be hot, but you won't have the sun on you. And if you do have the sun on you, hope you have some sunblock on. So be protective. It's going to be a hot one today, El Paso.
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We kicked it off with Ricky Don't Lose That Number by Steely Dan. I Want You to Want Me, Cheap Trick, You Don't Know How It Feels, Tom Petty, Changes by David Bowie, and of course Bob Seger, Old Time Rock and Roll.

0: While yesterday in Game 2, North Carolina tied the series after a 6-2 victory. Today, North Carolina and Oklahoma will battle it out one last time for the College World Series championship title. 2026 international football action this past weekend in the 2026 FIFA World Cup. To name a few, Team USA secured a spot in the round of 32 after a 2-0 victory over Australia. Brazil defeated Haiti in a dominant 3-0 win. Germany also secured a spot in the round of 32 after a 2-1 victory over Ivory Coast. Netherlands marked a dominant 5-1 win over Sweden. And Spain also outperformed Saudi Arabia with a 4-0 victory. 2026 golf action yesterday. Wyndham Clark won the 126th U.S. Open Championship after entering Sunday with a massive 6-shot lead and finished with a 3-over par 73. So congrats to Clark for his second U.S. Open title. And don't forget, you could get great Honda deals at 923thefox.com.
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0: 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Don't forget, coming up at 10, we've got Mike G. He's got the All Request Lunch Hour at 12 o'clock. Then at 3 o'clock, it's Foxy Roxy. She clocks you out at 5 and then takes you wherever you want to go. 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

0: 92.3 The Fox, the Beastie Boys. It's Monday, June 22nd. If it's your birthday today, happy birthday. You're celebrating it with Kris Kristofferson. He would have been 90 years old today. He passed away a couple of years back in 2024. Todd Rundgren. I remember their big hit, or his big hit, Hello, It's You, back in the 70s. He's 78 years old. He's written a lot of songs, produced a lot of great bands as well. Cyndi Lauper, Girls Just Want to Have Fun, 73 years old. Freddie Prinze, some of you youngsters might not know who he is. He was in a show called Chico and the Man back in the 70s. He was a stand-up comedian and died from a self-inflicted gunshot wound back in 1977. He would have been 72 years old today. John Tenta, the Canadian-American wrestler. You probably knew him as Earthquake in the WWF or WWE. He would have been 63 years old today. He died in 2006. Super Bowl quarterback Kurt Warner is 55 years old today. And Carson Daly, remember him from MTV? 53 years old today, man. He's still kind of young there, man. So happy birthday to them and happy birthday to you.
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0: 92.3 The Fox, Rock and Roll James. That's it for me. Up next, Mike G. He's going to take care of you till 3 o'clock. He's got the All Request Lunch Hour at 12. And then Foxy Roxy comes on in at 3 o'clock, takes care of you, clocks you out at 5. And then wherever you want to go, she'll take you there rocking and rolling. So we'll talk to you tomorrow, man, Tuesday, right here on 92.3 The Fox.
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0: Oh yeah, that's Loverboy, all classics, 92.3 The Fox. Hope you enjoyed your weekend. Hope it was a great Father's Day weekend. I hope you had a great Father's Day for you dads out there. Hope you got to spend it with the people you love and all that kind of stuff. An awesome day yesterday. Hot, but awesome. All right, let's take a look at how hot it's going to get. For your Monday, a high of 103, sunny skies all day today, a low of 79. For your Tuesday, sunny with a high of 106, and then on Wednesday, sunny with a high of 106. Ooh, keep cool, keep hydrated, man. Don't spend too much time outdoors if you don't need to, okay? Currently 91 degrees. And it is Monday, and this is where we take a look at the top grossing movies over the weekend. And with no surprise, I had a feeling. Yes, Toy Story 5. Any of those kids' movies, they just do so well, man. Toy Story 5 hits number one at $160 million. That's amazing. Disclosure Day, which was number one last week, falls to number two at 17 million. Obsession, my God. Went to go see it a couple of weeks ago. Still in the top five. Comes in at number three at 14.2 million. And at number four, Backrooms at 7.3 million. And Scary Movie still in the hunt at number five at 6.7 million. Amazing, man. That Toy Story, I think, is going to probably remain at number one next week. That's just my little prediction right here. Let's come back with some Fab Four and some Tom Petty next right here on the Fox 92.3.
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0: Classics, 92.3 The Fox. Great one right there from the Eagles and Already Gone. Mike Guerrero here with you. Hope you're enjoying your Monday. Hope it's a good start to a good week. Okay, well, we have a big show coming up in August. You know, Santana is coming. And the Doobie Brothers are going to open up for Santana. Man, what a show. I understand a lot of tickets are gone already. All right. But we got your tickets. Remember, they come into the Don Haston Center on August 19th. Well, we will have your tickets for you to win. So be listening. Especially, I'm pretty sure they told me, go ahead, Mike. Sometime this week, start giving some tickets away. I'm like, you sure? Yeah, I'm sure. All right. So we're going to start giving some tickets away this week. So be on the lookout. Have your ears peeled out for your chance to win tickets right here on the Fox 92.3. Tickets to see the legendary Santana and those legendary Doobie Brothers at the Don Haskins Center, August 19th.
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0: Wow, those are the Scorpions. I understand they have a little residency going on in Las Vegas. All right, let's take a look at our forecast, shall we? I'm Mike G. I want to thank you for accompanying me today on this Monday. Thank you so much. It'll be sunny today with a high of 105. Ouch. 79 for the low. Sunny on Tuesday with a high of 106. And the same on Wednesday. Sunny with a high of 106. Currently, it's creeping up already. We're at 94 degrees. So keep... Oh, no. Now we're at 97 degrees. Ha! Keep an eye on our elderly. Keep an eye on those pets. Make sure they're cool and everything. Please stay hydrated and get as much shade as you can, okay? All right. So Jason Bonham, he's got some musicians together. And they're going to do a night of Led Zeppelin. And the Led Zeppelin evening is set to go for August 26th at the Abraham Chavez Theater. Now, you can get your tickets through Ticketmaster.com. And if you need more information, go to jasonbonham.net. Okay? And your chance to win tickets coming up very, very soon. We gave away some last week. I think we're going to give away some more this week. Right here on the Fox 92.3. A happy Monday going out to you. Is there such a thing? Yes. Happy Monday. Make it happy for yourself.
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0: We love to get the lead out. What is and what should never be. All Classics 92.3, The Fox. Mike G here with ya. All right, we're like 24 minutes away from the All Request Cafe. Maybe you didn't take Dad out for anything yesterday. Well, you could take him out to like Tacos Chinampa, you know? I'm sure he would enjoy some great tacos. Speaking of great tacos, during the All Request Cafe, we play Mike's Music Trivia around 12:35-ish or so. And it'll be a chance for you to win two taco plates al pastor from Tacos Chinampa. They got good stuff. Remember, tomorrow's Tuesday. It is Taco Tuesday, and you can buy one taco plate al pastor to get the next one free. And I'm taking orders, your requests. What would you like to hear? We give you an hour out of our day just for you. If we have your song on our extensive menu, we'll go ahead and toss it on the grill for you, okay? Hit me up now. It's good to order ahead, all right? 880-9292. Also, you can hit me up on Facebook, my Facebook or the Fox Facebook. Give us a like and a follow while you're there. And hit me up early and tell me what you'd like to hear from Monday edition of the All Request Cafe.
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Yes. 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Coming up at 12:35, I think I got my question ready to go for Mike's Music Trivia. And your chance to win yourself 2 taco plates al pastor from the great Tacos Chinampa. Taking your orders now. What would you like to hear?

0: 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It's 12 noon and time to open the All Request Cafe.
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3: All right, welcome to a Monday edition of the All Request Cafe. That's right, get your orders in. We're talking about your requests. You run the show, man. Tell me what to throw on. If we got it, we'll toss it on the grill and let it sizzle. Also, we'll even feed you a chance for you to win two taco plates El Paso store from Tacos Chinampa. And don't forget tomorrow's Two for Tuesday, Taco Tuesday, where you can buy one taco plate El Paso, get the next one free. But we're going to get you two free ones, okay? 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Okay, Adriana said, play some Scorps. I said, I got Big City Night. She said, put it on. Toss it on the grill for me. Here you go. Good way to start it off at the All Request Cafe.

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1: Listen to me, Mike G.
0: Hey. How you doing, man? It's good to hear from
1: you.
0: Doing well. Hope you're doing well. What can we roll for you?
1: Well, TP, everything's very good. So, I just some people listen.

Ah, ah.

0: Hi, good afternoon. It's Y'all Request Cafe.
1: Hey, Mike, how's it going? This Jose, yo.
0: Hey, Jose, what can we do for you today?
1: All right, sir. Hey,
0: all right.
1: How about playing us Cannonball?

0: Super Tramp. It's called Cannonball. I think it's from the good album, not bad. Like their first one without Roger Hudson, right? Yeah. Cannonball. Here at the All Request Cafe on 92.3 The Fox, taking your order / request. What can we play for you? If we got it, we'll play it. We'll toss it on the grid. We'll let it sizzle. We'll let it boil. We'll let it broil. And we'll even let it do its thing in the microwave if we have to. What would you like to hear? Hit me up. 915, of course, 880-9292. 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You can also hit us up on Facebook, my Facebook or the Fox Facebook, and tell me what you'd like to hear for a Monday afternoon. Coming up at 12:35, so I got my question ready to go for your chance to win 2 taco plates al pastor from Tacos Chinampa. More orders coming up at the All Request Cafe.
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1: Hey, Mike, how's it going, man?
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1: Let's see. Could you play Pink Floyd's Learning to Fly?

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Bye.

0: Learning to Fly with Pink Floyd right here. All Classics 92.3 The Fox at the All Request Cafe. Mike Guerrero here with you. Thank you for some great orders. So far, you guys are doing very, very, very well. Okay. All right, let's get into Mike's music trivia and your chance to win two taco plates al pastor from the great Tacos Chinapa. And remember, tomorrow is Tuesday, so it's Taco Tuesday. And you can buy one taco al pastor plate and get the next one free, okay? But we're going to give you two free ones anyways. If you can guess this and be caller 4 with the correct answer, answer at 880-9292. Today is the 78th birthday of this Rock and Roll Hall of Famer, guitarist, singer, songwriter, and producer. He has produced some great albums as well. He's the founding member of the band Utopia. And then also had some great solo hits like Hello, It's Me, and you might remember I Saw the Light. Those are too many hints already. Give me his name. Who's turning 78 today? All right, for Johnny, some Smells Like Teen Spirit Nirvana next at the All Request Cafe.
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0: Hello, it's the Fox in the All Request Cafe. You are my caller four. How you doing?
1: Doing well today. Thank you.
0: All right. Let's hook you up with the two taco plates al pastor from the great, the one and only Tacos Chinampa. Today is the 78th birthday of this Rock and Roll Hall of Fame guitarist, singer, songwriter, and producer. Was the one-time member of the band Utopia. Had a great solo career. And like the great songs like Hello, It's Me. Who am I talking about?
1: Todd Rundgren,
0: you are correct. Congratulations. I got for you two taco plates al pastor from Tacos Chinampa. Enjoy, please.
1: Awesome. Thank you very much.

0: Hi, the Fox in the All Request Cafe.
1: Hello, Mike. How you doing, sir?
0: We're rocking, man. What can I do for you?
1: I want you to help me make a jailbreak.
0: All right, you got it.

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1: Hey, what's up, Mike? Did you have an order for Centerfold?
0: Not yet. You want it? We'll take it.
1: I would love that. Yeah, man.

0: 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Girl Roxy here, and I want you to know, I really love to bring you the feel-good stories of the hour. When your days are so chaotic and crazy, and maybe sometimes they bring you down, I want to bring you up. I want to make you feel good with the feel-good stories and the celebrity cheese that I bring to you every weekday afternoon from 3 to 7 right here on 92.3 The Fox.
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0: on Classics 92.3 The Fox. Carlos and the boys, Santana and Evil Ways. Mike G here with you. Looking all ready forward to Thursday. Yes, we're going to take over Thursday over at Bravo, like we do each and every Thursday. But this Thursday, we're going to be out there from 11 to 3. That means a lot of great deals. You know what? If you're thinking of possibly, you know, leasing instead of purchasing, try out Bravo. Plus, they got some great certified pre-owned vehicles too, man. And they come with warranty as well. So, and we'll probably pick one out. Mike's pick of the week, where we get to mark it down and everything. And then we post it on our Facebook page and we'll tell you more about it. The inside, the outside, and the mileage and all that kind of stuff. And what a great deal you're going to get there at Bravo. Looking forward to coming out there. I'll have some cool Fox prizes out as we will be out there from 11 to 3. Yes, this Thursday for the Bravo Takeover at 6555 Montana. Let's come back with some Stones and do a little crying, huh? With Aerosmith next.
1: 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That's what I do. I play plenty of music and I do a little bit of talking. 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

0: on Classics 92.3, The Fox, Mike Guerrero, and The Police. You know, I was thinking of putting something on Facebook, maybe like a little survey of who you think had the best voice in rock and roll history. You know what? I know a lot of you people would probably pick Freddie Mercury, maybe Robert Plant, maybe Ronnie James Dio. We'll have to check it out. I might post it pretty soon right here on The Fox Facebook and on my Facebook.
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0: Little Fool in the Rain, yes, Led Zeppelin, all classics, 92.3, the Spot Fox. Speaking of Led Zeppelin, yes, it's going to be a great show coming on August 26th, okay? Jason Bonham is bringing some great musicians for a Led Zeppelin evening to the Abraham Chavez Theater, August 26th. A great night, hours of great Led Zeppelin music. And tickets are available through Ticketmaster and also available at the Abraham Chavez Theater box office. And we will have your tickets. We'll have more. We gave away some tickets last week. We're going to give away more tickets. So be on the lookout for that. 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

0: Juan Coral for Noticias El Paso this warm Monday afternoon, bringing you the most recent news from El Paso, Ciudad Juarez, and Las Cruces. The District Attorney of El Paso will attempt to increase penalties for second DWI offenses from Class A misdemeanor to a state jail felony. The DA charges from 150 to 200 individuals with DWI second offense annually, with local residents expressing a desire to make penalties stronger for repeat DWI offenders. The New Mexico Public Regulation Commission held a public comment hearing today about El Paso Electric's request to revise its retail electric rates in New Mexico. The El Paso Electric serves New Mexico from Anthony to Hatch and plans to file an order to increase the rate for New Mexico customers. The Trump administration revealed a plan today that would charge legal immigrants seeking U.S. citizenship $570 more in application fees while eliminating waivers and fee reductions for low-income applicants. The proposed regulation by U.S. Citizenship and Immigration Services would increase fees for citizenship requests from $760 to $1,330. For more details on these stories, check us out on social media and follow us on Facebook at El Paso Ya. Be sure to catch us at 5 and 10, your most watched local newscaster in the borderland.
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1: How you doing out there? You ever seem to have one of those days where it just seems like everybody's getting on your case, from your teacher all the way down to your best girlfriend? Well, you know, I used to have them just about all the time.

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0: Juan Coral for Noticias El Paso this warm Monday afternoon, bringing you the most recent news from El Paso, Ciudad Juarez, and Las Cruces. The District Attorney of El Paso will attempt to increase penalties for second DWI offenses from Class A misdemeanor to a state jail felony. The DA charges from 150 to 200 individuals with DWI second offense annually, with local residents expressing a desire to make penalties stronger for repeat DWI offenders. The New Mexico Public Regulation Commission held a public comment hearing today about El Paso Electric's request to revise its retail electric rates in New Mexico. The El Paso Electric serves New Mexico from Anthony to Hatch and plans to file an order to increase the rate for New Mexico customers. The Trump administration revealed a plan today that would charge legal immigrants seeking U.S. citizenship $570 more in application fees while eliminating waivers and fee reductions for low-income applicants. The proposed regulation by U.S. Citizenship and Immigration Services would increase fees for citizenship requests from $760 to $1,330. For more details on these stories, check us out on social media and follow us on Facebook at El Paso Ya. Be sure to catch us at 5 and 10, your most watched local newscast in the borderland.
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2: NCAA Baseball World Series action this past weekend. In Game 1 of the College World Series Final, Oklahoma marked a 9-3 win over North Carolina, while yesterday in Game 2, North Carolina tied the series after a 6-2 victory. Today, North Carolina and Oklahoma will battle it out one last time for the College World Series championship title. 2026 international football action this past weekend in the 2026 FIFA World Cup. To name a few, Team USA secured a spot in the round of 32 after a 2-0 victory over Australia. Brazil defeated Haiti in a dominant 3-0 win. Germany also secured a spot in the round of 32 after a 2-1 victory over Ivory Coast. Netherlands marked a dominant 5-1 win over Sweden, and Spain also outperformed Saudi Arabia with a 4-0 victory. 2026 golf action. Yesterday, Wyndham Clark won the 126th U.S. Open Championship after entering Sunday with a massive 6-shot lead and finished with a 3-over par 73. So congrats to Clark for his second U.S. Open title. And don't forget, you could get great Honda deals at 923thefox.com.
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